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Madonna. 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Smarter than Susie. 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